That is the Hoppers with Here They Come. I am Paula. You're listening to The Sound of Home. It is Thursday night. I'd like to think we're officially in the weekend stretch. A lot of you have tomorrow off because it's the day the holiday is observed. You know, when you need a day off work. Saturday is already a day off, so let's give you Friday too. Happy weekend, and I hope you are planning to spend some time with someone, just someone else this weekend. Lots of things going on in the area. I'm going to share some of that with you, and I'm just going to hang out with you tonight. Is that okay? Here's the Allens with Shout.

Every day on our website, our app, we offer you up a verse of the day, just something to get your heart turned in the right direction. Today's verse was Psalm 119, 114. You are my refuge and my shield. Your word is my source of hope. Oh, I love that. Is he your refuge tonight? God, I thank you that you want to be my refuge and my shield, that you love me. Thank you for your grace, your goodness, just for sending your son Jesus on the cross. We don't deserve that. He paid a debt he didn't know, and for a debt I couldn't pay. Thank you, God, for sending your son. Tonight, I just pray that we will keep our eyes focused on you and our hearts turned in the right direction. We love you, Lord. It's in your name we pray. Amen.

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I'm Paula. I had a friend come into the salon yesterday and she said, I never knew that your radio station did a podcast. And I kind of chuckled because she's my friend and I did an episode a couple of years ago. But anyway, she's my friend and I love her. And she found it because of Cooper. She's followed Cooper's story along, and they posted the link to when he shared his testimony last week on our podcast. This week, you're going to love even more. That is Erica, a young woman that came up on the scene of the accident and met God there. I can't wait for you to hear her story. There's always that "but God" moment in each one of these, as well as in your own life. What's your story? 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This Story Matters. I believe Erica's story is episode number 72. 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

Kelly Walker with Lighthouse People. I'm Paula. You're listening to The Sound of Home. We all have, I don't know what you want to call them, beliefs, convictions, opinions that we will stand by 110%, even if it loses us friends. I mean, here's one. A properly cooked steak needs no sauce. And if you put ketchup on your steak, it should hurt your credit score. I 110% agree with that. Big burgers should be wider, not taller. They should be hanging off the bun, not so thick that I can't get my mouth around the hamburger. That's my opinion. Headphone should come with phones, so you shouldn't be able to watch or listen to things on speaker in public spaces. Speaker phones in public spaces might be one of my pet peeves. Here's another one. Raisins do not belong in a cookie. I don't care who you are. Raisins do not belong in a cookie. And with 4th of July, here's one I will hold firm to. Mustard belongs on a hot dog, not ketchup. Go ahead. Go discuss.

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It's Thursday night. I'm officially calling it the weekend because so many of you don't have to go to work tomorrow. I'm going to work tomorrow. I'm going to do both jobs tomorrow. So there you go. You can say, well, Paula's working, so I don't have to. Tomorrow is Friday. I don't know what all is going on in your neck of the woods, but we're going to be right here. We're going to be playing you your favorite Southern gospel music, mixing in a little faith country, and just giving it all to God. That's what we're going to continue to do all weekend long. Here's Greater Vision.

lot of iconic birthdays this week, the week of the 4th of July. Not to mention Dave Taylor's birthday is on the 4th of July. He gets fireworks and a national holiday, and he also got a little brother. So, you know, you take the good and you take the bad. Today, Richard Petty turns 92 years old. Happy birthday, Richard Petty. He has a history with 200 race wins. 200 wins across a 35-year career spanning from 1958 to 1992. He competed in 1,184 career races. He also claimed 7 championships and a record 123 pole positions. Oh my goodness. I would just like to see the trophy. Is it a trophy room or a trophy warehouse?

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I have been studying the book of Daniel, and my husband and I were talking about this last night doing our study together. And the comment was, I've always been a little intimidated by the book of Daniel. I know the stories of Shadrach, Meshach, and Abednego, and Daniel in the lion's den, but I never really felt confident to study it because of the prophecy that's in there. And that's just silly. That's silly because God gives us what he wants us to learn from his scripture. And I learned something really interesting from Daniel chapter 3. It's where Nebuchadnezzar made that image of gold. It's like he forgot everything that happened in chapter 2 and the dream about the dream and Daniel interpreting his dream. And he acknowledged that Daniel's God was real. He didn't call him his God. He called him Daniel's God. Well, in chapter 3, he decided, I'm going to make a golden image. My kingdom will stand tall. I am the king of this nation. And people will bow down and worship this golden image of me. He made it nine feet wide and 90 feet tall. It was huge. And they were all expected to bow down when the music played and worship this idol. Well, we know the story. Shadrach, Meshach, and Abednego didn't. But here's what struck me. So when they didn't, in a furious outrage, he demanded that the men be brought before them. And he asked them, is it true that you're not going to worship this? And they said, no, we're not going to. Our God, whom we serve, is able to deliver us from the furnace that you have set up. And he was filled with fury, but he gave him a second chance. He goes, maybe you didn't understand what I'm saying. This is what I'm saying, and I'm going to give you another chance. Well, we know that God is a God of second chances. But did you ever think about Satan and his second chances? He keeps trying to pull you in. And that's what Nebuchadnezzar's doing here. He's trying to pull them in. It's okay, because this is what I've commanded, and your God will forgive you. I am your king, and I'm going to put you in this fiery furnace. And they say, no, serving our God is more important than bowing to your golden image. And Satan does that to us today, doesn't he? Well, it's really okay. Nobody can see you right now. Nobody's going to know. Go ahead and try. It's okay. Satan does that. So God is a God of second chances, but Satan gives second chances too. Resist him over and over. We know the story. We know how God saved Shadrach, Meshach, and Abednego. And we know how God is going to bless Daniel and the rest of this book. Are you able to stand firm and stand confident against Satan's second chances?

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Charlotte Ritchie with I've Got Joy. Hallelujah. I hope you can say that tonight. I have got the joy of the Lord down in my heart. It is deep. It is solid. Yeah, things may stink. I might be sad, but I still have his joy. I'm Paula. You're listening to The Sound of Home. Thanks so much for hanging out with me tonight.

1 week from tomorrow night, we will all be together at First Baptist Church in Springfield, Missouri, celebrating just Jesus and our country and all the things. I'm excited about this night. Jeff and Sherry Easter, the Mid-South Boys. 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

Gold City this evening with all my hope. I am Paula. I'm thankful tonight. I am a thankful believer in Jesus Christ. One of the things I'm so grateful for is you. You may carry this title of MMMP, and if you do, you are a blessing to this ministry and to those who enjoy this ministry. 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There is a big orange tab that says Give Now.

They're going to be in concert with us a week from tomorrow night. That's the Mid-South Boys with their latest single, Blood. I am Paula. I like pizza. I'm just going to say I like pizza. I've gotten a little picky about my pizza choices lately, and I don't even know what to say. I like pizza. I like pepperoni pizza. I like veggies on my pizza. I don't like the Italian sausage that has the seeds in it. Why am I talking about pizza? Because I found this random statistic that says 93% of Americans, that is more than nine out of every 10 of us, eat one pizza a month. 93% of Americans eat at least one pizza a month. I want to know what the other one in 10 of you are eating.

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That is the Perrys. If you know him, I am Paula. You're listening to The Sound of Home. Thanks so much for joining me this evening. Lots of great music coming up. I've got some random information and a word that I want to share with you. Here's the Wisnitz. It's Only by the Blood.

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heard that phrase that laughter is the best medicine? And have you ever been in that moment where you're crying and you're just sobbing and then all of a sudden you start laughing and the whole energy in the room changes, the whole mood? Everyone first is wondering if you've gone crazy, and then secondly, they can't help but laugh with you. It is contagious. It's so easy to get stressed. Last night, I came home completely just done for. And I walked in the door and Ed took one look at me and hugged me real hard. And then he just started laughing and I couldn't help but laugh with him. It was contagious. Sometimes we just need to take time to laugh on purpose. Find something silly. Find a silly reel. I love to send people silly reels I find on social media just to make them smile. Sometimes they're encouraging, but sometimes they're just with the purpose of making someone laugh. Proverbs 17:22 says, "A happy heart is good medicine, and a joyful mind causes healing, but a broken spirit dries up the bones." Find a reason to laugh tonight. Maybe I'll be the reason you laugh. Great.

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We are gearing up to celebrate the 250th anniversary of the United States of America, and we're just a baby nation. We're young. When you look at the other nations out there in Europe and other parts of the world, we're a baby nation. And I'm so excited to celebrate this. But I had a friend come in to the salon yesterday, and she said, our church is planning a beautiful celebration for the 4th of July. I said, oh, I can't wait. I can't wait to be a part of it. She said, I'm nervous. I said, why? Well, because there are people that think that the church should have nothing to do with politics. I'm like, wait, this isn't political. This is patriotic. There's a difference, I believe, between politics and patriotism. We can love our country and not get into the weeds of what we disagree about. She said, well, there's some people that just don't like it and will say mean things, or if someone knows we're doing that, they could come in and be harmful. And you know what? I don't want to live in fear, but I do want to live in reality. And the reality is, there are people out there that don't appreciate our nation. They don't know Jesus. And so to be in a church, worshiping God, appreciating our nation, celebrating 250 years, yeah, that could be a recipe for some violent and just naughty behavior. But I believe that God is in control and he will take care of us. And if you're living with those fears and those just concerns, you can call our prayer line tonight. Someone would be there to answer that for you and love on you and pray through that with you. That number is 877-800-7729, 877-800-PRAY.

Heard the church bells chime, it was meeting time on a Sunday morning in spring. I took my place.

been 10 years, and I'm still right here with my voice lifted in praise.

I have been changed, and it's by the grace of God and the blood of Jesus Christ that I am a new creature, and I feel like he's showing me something new every day. I'm thankful for that. That was Legacy 5. Up now, it's Phillips and Banks with The Anthem. I'm Paula. Thanks for joining me right here on The Sound of Home.

Never Have I Ever. That is the promise tonight on The Sound of Home. Have you got your tickets yet? A week from tomorrow night, Jeff and Sherry Easter, the Mid-South Boys, all going to be in Springfield, Missouri at First Baptist Church. Nice air conditioning. If it doesn't work, we're going to bring in No, it's going to work. It's a beautiful facility, a great time to worship. And Jeff and Sherry always bring a beautiful message and a lot of laughter. We just talked about laughter is the best medicine. So if you're not feeling so perky, come with us and we will find some joy for you. All the information and tickets are on our website, kwfc.org.

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Tomorrow is the kickoff of the 4th of July weekend. We're going to be in Marshfield at the iconic parade Saturday morning, and then Saturday night handing out the KWFC rally towels at the Springfield Cardinals game. I hope you're going to get some time this weekend to celebrate with some friends and family. I'm going to be hanging out with family on Saturday afternoon. Some cousins, some blessed cousins that I just don't get to see often enough. It's going to be a great time, a great weekend. I hope you find something fun to do.

God, I thank you for your love. I thank you for another day on planet Earth that we can glorify you and worship you and share with others your message of hope, the promises you have for us. Lord, I pray for friends that are struggling tonight, maybe lost a loved one or going through an illness. God, give them courage. Give them your promises. It's hard. And I know that it just stinks sometimes. 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We love you, Jesus. In your precious name we pray. Amen.

care that much about. Oh, but you have so much mercy for the outcast.

0: That is Triumphant with Friend of Sinners. I am Paula. It's time to say goodnight. Tomorrow, the official holiday weekend begins. It's the holiday observed, so a lot of you are off work and getting to start the weekend early, which I think is great. It should give you the 3-day weekend. I'm a little jealous. I am a little jealous. Enjoy, stay cool, stay safe, stay hydrated. Whatever you do tomorrow, choose to make it a great day and choose joy.
1: We need to be.

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1: It is not God's will that you face every day with dread and trepidation. This is Max Licato. I have a childhood memory that I cherish. My father loved cornbread and buttermilk. About 10 o'clock each night, he would meander into the kitchen and crumble a piece of cornbread into a glass of buttermilk, stand at the counter, and drink it. Then he'd make the rounds to the front and back doors, checking the locks. Once everything was secure, he would step into the bedroom I shared with my brother and say something like, "Everything is secure, boys. You can go to sleep now." I have no inclination to believe that God loves cornbread and buttermilk, but I do believe he loves his children. He keeps everything secure. He oversees your world, and by his power, you will be anxious for nothing and discover the peace that passes all understanding. This is Max Licato.

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an ego trip. I'm nothing on my own. I make mistakes and often slip.

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sing that song right there. His love is a boundless love. Yeah, I need to walk over by that. Do that trio part again for me. I love

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0: How do you do? Have you ever missed a meal, maybe more than one? What if you missed every meal for days while sleeping on the ground? Now, we're not describing a homeless man. We're describing the home and life of a man whose story we're about to tell. And that kind of hardship would destroy some people. But he endured because his heart and mind and life were unshackled. This is Unshackled, the history-making radio drama of true life stories that light the way for others, produced in Chicago by Pacific Garden Mission. In 1877, Pacific Garden Mission opened its doors to street people in Chicago, and those doors have never closed. The oldest continuously operating rescue mission in the country has seen one miracle after another, as lives have been transformed from darkness to the light of the world. The motto at the old lighthouse is, never give up on them, even though many homeless people have given up on themselves. Freely giving food, clothing and shelter, medical and dental care, even classes and counseling to those in need. At the mission, we know that these things alone will not alter lives. Change comes only from the one who said, not by might, not by power, but by my spirit. This story demonstrates the truth of that promise. Now for broadcast around the earth, here is program number 2513 in the series Unshackled, the program that makes you face yourself and think.
1: Our grandson is much worse, Papa. I am afraid he will die unless they take him to a doctor.
2: Who can afford a doctor?
1: But his fever is so high.
2: The doctors take all your money, and sometimes you die anyway. They have never helped me.
1: When will the rains never end?
2: When daylight comes, I'll make a bigger ditch in the ground.
1: Life is so hard. Every day I ask the gods to help us, but help does not come. What did we do to deserve such a life?
2: I don't know. Perhaps the next one will be better.
0: The man in our story was born in southern India into a poor Hindu family with 10 children. They were low caste, with no education, no job skills, and more often than not, no food to eat. In 1960, when he was 13 years old, he had no future, and yet today he is helping thousands of his countrymen. This is the amazing true story of Tatagiri Gurappa, right now on Unshackled.
3: From the time my brother's son died, I wondered how I could become a doctor and help people. I was the only one in my family who went to school, but even I had to quit after the sixth standard because there was no money to send me. We never wore shoes and seldom had shirts, and during the winter months, we suffered in the cold. My father delivered goods, but sometimes there was no work, and we would eat only once a day or once in 2 days. In 1960, a terrible famine swept our part of India.
2: I looked, but most of the fields are stripped. Even the spinach leaves are gone.
1: I cooked some tamarind seeds.
2: I hope and pray our sons have some grain.
1: Here comes Tatagiri now.
4: They have nothing, Daddy. No grain and no money.
1: What are we going to do? We will starve.
2: There's no work here, but they're building a road through the jungle. Why don't you and Tatagiri go and find work there?
1: That's 100 miles away. What about the children?
2: I'll take care of them.
4: Daddy, there's tigers in the jungle and cobras.
2: Don't worry, my son. You'll be with the other workers.
3: Mother and I went by train, then walked another 15 miles into the dense jungle. There we set up camp with other workers beside a stream. We worked hard during the day, cutting trees. At night it was cold, so we slept by the fire, where we shivered as much from fear of the wild animals as from the damp air. 2 weeks we labored, and then the work stopped.
5: Oh.
4: That was Tiger Mummy.
1: Sugar fire will keep him away. Don't worry.
4: I'm so cold.
1: They have some alcohol, son. You can drink some if you want to get warm.
4: Drink alcohol? No, Mummy. I cannot do that.
1: Then sit very near to the fire and sleep.
4: What's going to happen? I mean, 2 days now without work and no food either.
1: Tomorrow you go home and bring something from your father.
4: I don't have money to travel.
1: You're a small boy. You can get on the train without a ticket.
3: Fearfully, I walked through the jungle and slipped aboard the train with some beggars. But at the next station, the ticket collector caught me and handed me over to the station master.
5: Take off your shirt and give it to me. Then you stand out here until the train is gone. Come on, my boy. You see all those banana bunches just unloaded from the train? You carry all those to my office. Then I will give your shirt back and send you home by the first train tomorrow.
3: I had not eaten for 3 days, and I cried and shivered all night, praying to a god I didn't know. The next day, the station master let me board a slow train carrying rocks. Along the way, it stopped, and I observed a beautiful young girl, clean and well-dressed, while I was dirty and poor. As I watched her, I determined in my heart not to go back to the jungle to work, but instead to go back to school.
2: Dadagiri! What are you doing here?
4: I have been traveling for 3 days, Daddy, and I'm so hungry. Oh. Is there anything to eat?
2: No. Perhaps your grandmother has something?
4: There is no work and no food where we are in the jungle. Mother sent me to see if you have anything.
2: We have nothing for ourselves even.
4: Daddy, I don't want to go back to the jungle. I want to go back to school.
2: How can we do that when we can't even eat? I love you, but I can't send you to school.
4: I don't want to live like this anymore, Daddy. When you are poor, people abuse you. I have to get education.
2: What can I do, son? Nothing.
4: What should I do about Mummy?
2: I'll borrow enough money for you to go back and get her.
3: After I brought my mother home, my grandmother, who was a midwife, scraped together enough money to pay the school fees. I'd been out of school for 3 years, but learning was easy because I wanted to succeed so badly. While I had the highest rank in the class for 5 years, mine was the lowest status because I did not even have shoes to wear. My heart ached because my family was hungry all the time.
2: Dadagiri, why are you eating?
4: I'm hungry, Daddy.
2: But that food has not been offered to the gods yet.
4: I'm sorry, Daddy. You offer your food. I'll eat mine.
2: Oh, such a boy. How do you expect to be blessed?
4: But I'm doing very well in school. I am the only one selected for the public board exam out of 200 students.
2: Oh, I'm very proud of you, Dadagiri.
4: I want to go to university, Daddy. I want to be a doctor.
2: You have such big dreams.
4: Somebody has to help the poor, and no one does. When classes were over for the summer, I went to stay with my older sister 350 miles away. She had married a Christian and become one herself. I helped my brother-in-law work in the fields, digging trenches and cutting bamboo.
6: I'm glad you're doing so well in school, Dadagiri. God has blessed you.
4: I go to a Christian mission school, you know.
6: Yes, I know.
4: Did you know I was in charge of the bad students? I had to keep discipline in class.
6: God is making you a leader.
4: You talk about God a lot.
6: He is Lord, and I want to serve him all of my life.
4: Well, I want to be a doctor and help the untouchables who cannot afford good medical care.
6: That's good, Dadagiri. But however your progress is in school, you should believe in Jesus. He gives you real joy and eternal life.
4: He was an evangelist. I noticed how he worked hard in the fields, then went home and took a bath and changed into his clothes for preaching. I noticed how he and my sister prayed every day and went to church, how they visited sick people and helped others, even though they had so little themselves. Oh, the curry smells good.
1: Are you hungry after working in the field all day?
4: I've been hungry all my life.
1: We'll eat as soon as Shikomane is ready.
4: Is he preaching tonight?
1: Yes. We are going to another village. Why don't you come with us?
4: I'd like to listen. But I marvel that you spent so much of your time this way.
1: Little brother, we are saved and we believe in Jesus Christ. Nothing is more important than sharing his love with others.
3: I looked at how they lived and saw that I wasn't able to be a Christian. I was bad, while they lived holy lives. I returned home to my studies at the end of summer vacation. A few months later, we had holidays, and I asked my father if I could return to my sister's home.
2: We don't have any money to send you there, Tadagiri.
3: I heard about some trucks loaded with bamboo going there. I could ride with them.
2: Then go.
3: Oh, you in pain again, Daddy?
2: Oh, yes. It is my fate.
3: Someday I'll be a doctor, and I will help you.
2: How can you pay for more education?
3: I'm in the top of my class, Daddy. If I do well on the public board exam, I'll get into the best university and maybe get a scholarship.
2: Even if you succeed, the high caste people will not let you touch them.
3: They have their doctors. I will help the poor.
2: It seems impossible, Tadagiri.
3: I'll find a way, Daddy. Right now, I'm going to my sister's.
0: Tadagiri was actually going to a crisis point in his life that would change everything. And he'll tell us about that shortly.
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3: Once again, I went to a

For God so loved the world that he gave his only begotten Son, that whosoever believeth in him should not perish, but have everlasting life. Do you understand that salvation is a free gift? God gave his Son. Jesus gave his life.

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Believe on the Lord Jesus Christ, and you will be saved. Amen. Romans chapter 10, verse 9 promises that if thou shalt confess with thy mouth the Lord,

0: What is it? Why are you crying? Why are you crying?
1: I want to become a child of God, but I am so bad.
0: You are right. You have confessed that you are a sinner.
1: Yes, I am a sinner.
0: You want to believe in Jesus?
1: Yes, I want to believe in Jesus.
0: My friend, you are now a child of God. You elders, come, pray for him.
1: The Lord touched me, and I returned home a new person, no longer hungry except for God. My parents worried about me because all I wanted to do was share the gospel. Even so, when I took my exams, I was fourth out of 400 students and easily gained admission to the best college for my pre-medical course. A Christian friend helped finance my boarding expense, and for the first time in my life, I ate plentiful food. When the money was gone, I starved. Then I learned about persecution.
2: Well, Tata Giri, I saw your name on the board outside the dining hall. You cannot eat there anymore.
1: My God shall supply all my needs.
2: Too bad he doesn't supply you with clean clothes and shoes while he's at it.
1: His ways are not our ways, and I trust him to hear and answer my prayers.
2: You Christians, why should you cry and pray to God? Pay your dues, go home and bring money, or send a telegram to your father to send you some money.
1: My earthly father does not have money.
2: What do you live on?
1: I am living by faith. God sends money through his children.
2: Then you shouldn't be here. You belong in the laboring class. Why are you trying to go there? You do not belong.
1: Five days I went without food, praying to God and going to class. Because of worker unrest, the electricity went out, and as I repaired all the kerosene lanterns so we could see, the head of the boarding house began to respect me. He took pity on me, let me eat and pay later. Then came the best news of all. Thank you, God, for your mercy and grace. You are faithful, Lord, and I praise you.
2: Are you still praying to your God, Tata Giri? Don't you ever learn?
1: The Lord has opened a door for me to get my food.
2: It wasn't your God who opened the door. It was the mercy of the chief warden.
1: But that isn't all. The Lord brought me out of my financial troubles. I've been given a scholarship for all my boarding and lodging expenses, plus extra money.
2: That's not your Lord. It's the government that rescued you.
1: You just don't know the Lord. In 1967, when I entered medical school, I borrowed a wet jacket and a pair of shoes. The first time I had ever put shoes on my hard and calloused feet. After the owner's mother came and took away the shoes, my Christian friends gave me money to buy new ones. I finished 2 years in medical school, then had to quit for lack of funds. I went to work doing all kinds of jobs to support myself. Do you have any work I can do in exchange for some food?
3: Come inside. There's still some rice left.
1: Praise God. Oh, thank you, Jesus, my Lord.
3: Ah, you are a Christian.
1: Yes. 5 years ago, God saved me. My name is Tata Giri Gorappa.
3: I am Daniel. I was a pastor for many years. Now I run this orphanage. Sit there on the floor and I will get the rice.
1: I have been praying so much to God, and he always hears my prayers, even though many of my friends make fun of me.
3: Oh, why should they do that?
1: Because I want to be a doctor, and they are jealous. For 2 years, I went to medical college, but I had no money, even to pay for food, so I had to leave. Now they laugh at me because it has been almost 3 years since I discontinued school.
3: I say, here is the rice. Please, eat.
1: Thank you, Lord Jesus.
3: You can stay here if you like. Perhaps I can help you.
1: How?
3: I have many friends in India and in America. I will write and ask them to put your needs before the Christians there. God will do the rest.
1: I'm so happy that God led me here. I have promised him that if I become a doctor, I will take care of people wherever he sends me. I will go to the jungle or the countryside, not to the big cities. I want to help the poor people because my own family is low caste. I don't need big salary. I want to serve the living God.
3: Ah, that's all he wants, Tata Giri, a willing heart. He will answer your prayers.
1: Thanks to God and my friend Daniel, A couple in Virginia has sent me $25, a fortune. I bought new clothes, paid my fees, and went back to medical college in 1972. From then on, two sponsors in the U.S. sent me enough money to continue my studies. Because God blessed me financially, I was able to help other poor Christian medical school students.
4: Dr. Geary, you are very kind to help students like me.
1: I know how it feels to be hungry. Many times in my life I had to go without food. Even now when I eat, I think of my family and all the other poor who go hungry.
4: My family is also living in poverty.
1: Are they Hindu like mine?
4: Yes, I went to a mission school. That's where I gave my life to Christ.
1: It isn't easy to follow him, but I would go no other way.
4: I heard you speak in the chapel this week. You inspired me very much.
1: I have promised God that when I graduate, I will help the poor, the untouchables.
4: I've heard about the orphanage you started and your ministry to the lepers, Tata Geary. I'd like to go with you sometime.
1: We were married in 1976, while both of us were still medical students, and three daughters were born to us before we graduated in 1981. My internship was among the lepers, tuberculosis and psychiatric wards, and at a government hospital, men's ward. My wife's internship was similar, but in the women's wards. Then we served the poor people for 5 years in the countryside, and we ourselves nearly starved to death.
4: There's nothing for the children to eat, Dr. Geary. They're so hungry.
1: I know. I can't bear to hear them cry in the night. But no one can pay us, even 1 rupee, and we have nothing left to sell.
4: Take my golden talus to the market and sell it.
1: Oh, Chinnamama, we cannot. We already sold your necklace. No man ever sells his wife's talus.
4: The talus cannot become an idol. It means nothing compared to our children.
1: Everyone tells me to take a job at the government hospital and pay our debts. But how can I do that? I promised God I would never do that.
4: Go and sell the talus. Here, take it.
1: We won't get what it's worth. They always cheat us.
4: I don't care. Do it. God will bless you.
2: This is very fine gold. Does it belong to you?
1: It belongs to my wife.
2: Why are you selling it? Has she died?
1: No. We need the money.
2: I must have your address in case there is a problem.
1: It is not stolen. It belongs to us, but I will give you my address.
2: Well, you're not accustomed. A man who would sell his wife's talus is
1: cursed by God. But my God has blessed me beyond anything I will ever deserve. Now, what will you give me for the talus? The persecution was endless. More than once I was threatened and beaten by those I owed money to. Our children suffered terribly, but still we served the poor who could not pay and rejoiced to help those who would otherwise have died. My wife never complained, but after 5 years we took a series of jobs at hospitals in northern India. Always the problems were the same.
4: What is it, Tata Geary?
1: It's unbelievable, Chinnamama. A father just carried his daughter to me. She has burns on a third of her body, so I wrote up the admission order and sent him to the office. They refused to admit him because he has no money to deposit.
4: No, dear Lord.
1: He came back to me crying for his daughter. She's in so much pain.
4: How can they be so heartless?
1: I tried to persuade the staff, but they shouted at me. This is not a charity.
4: Oh, what can we do?
1: Please, go home and bring back some money to deposit. We cannot let the girl suffer.
4: The smiles on their faces when they left hospital. It was beautiful, wasn't it?
1: Yes, it's a wonderful thing to help someone.
4: I don't understand how the staff can turn away someone like that. Someone who is in so much pain.
1: They're putting more faith in money than in God.
4: Sometimes I cannot stand it, Tata Geary, to see all those people, the poorest of the poor, selling what little they have and being turned away.
1: Somehow we must open our own clinic.
4: It won't be easy. If the poor cannot pay, who will buy the medicine? Who will give us the money to buy food and pay the schooling for our children?
1: God will find a way. I am sure of it.
4: One good thing about working in these hospitals, we have learned a lot.
1: And God will use this knowledge when we open our own clinic. Now we know more about all kinds of emergencies, all kinds of anesthetics.
4: All kinds of difficult people.
1: And the Lord is so good. During the years we worked at different hospitals, we lived in air-conditioned bungalows and paid all our debts. When we were posted to remote areas, our children lived with my wife's parents who had become Christians. But we knew the Lord wanted us to help the very poor. And in 1992, we again ministered in a countryside hospital in South India. Through financial help from our friends in the US, we began building our own hospital on land the Lord provided. We built a small home, 30 feet by 16 feet, where we could treat our patients until the hospital was finished.
4: Dr. Giri, look outside. Look what the winds have done.
1: Bamboos.
4: Yes.
1: There's hundreds of them lying on the ground. Thank you, Lord.
4: We've been praying so much for bamboo to finish the work, and there it is.
1: We don't need government permission to cut it down now. Huh? God did it all at once.
4: God is truly amazing how he answers our prayers.
1: Every time there's a setback, he turns it to good.
4: Yes, when the landlord forced us to move because of all the poor patients coming, God help us build this house.
1: And it withstood the wind and the rain, too.
4: It's really true, isn't it? The just shall live by faith.
1: By faith, we'll finish the hospital and have the medicines we need. We only have the roof to finish. Maybe next year we'll be operating there.
4: 60 by 30 feet. It seems so big when we started, but people keep coming and now it seems so small.
1: A little is a lot when you have the Lord.
4: Someone has come through the back door. There goes our lunch.
1: That's why we're here, Chanamama. God must have sent them. Today, we treat from 30 to 80 patients in our small clinic. We still have many needs and much opposition from non-believers, but God is faithful. I have traveled to Thailand to teach medicine, surgery, infectious diseases, and obstetrics to the Barefoot Doctors program. But nothing is more important than salvation. If you have everything in the world, you have nothing without Christ. All else will come to dust.
5: 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For He hath made Him who knew no sin to be sin for us, that we might be made the righteousness of God in Him. Christ died and was raised again so that we could have eternal life in Him.
6: 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So until next time, unless our Lord returns before then, the doors to Pacific Garden Mission are open night and day. 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

0: top songs in Southern gospel music today, Greater Vision and the If These Walls. If These Walls Could Talk. You've ever heard that colloquialism, haven't you? Well, if these walls could talk, what they would. Yeah, well, aren't you glad they don't?
1: Right.
0: Aren't you glad? There's a lot of things in my life. I'm glad the walls can't talk. I want to give you an encouraging start to the day that God has gifted you. You may not realize it. You may not fully understand the purposes and the why God has made you the way that he has. But according to Ephesians chapter 4 and verse 7, God has given each one of us a special gift. Do you know what that is? I'm just going to challenge you this morning. If you do, are you walking in it? And if you don't know what your gift is, I think it is something worth exploring. Find out. Learn the way that God has made you. If you want to experience the greater sense of his purpose in your life, God has given each of us a special gift.

0: Phillips.
1: They sound so good for being two lawyers.
0: Phillips and Banks, attorneys in gospel. Find my hallelujah. That's what we rose here today. We are shining and rising to help you find your hallelujah here on this holiday weekend.
1: Are you excited for tomorrow?
0: Your birthday, yeah.
1: Obviously, yeah, it's
0: obviously.
1: So kind.
0: Come on.
1: It is so kind of everyone to decorate and be excited.
0: About my birthday. I share it with my brothers, so I don't get it all to myself.
1: Will you share it with your brother and America?
0: And America. Oh, that's right. It's America's birthday, too, tomorrow.
1: They're throwing you a parade, my friend.
0: We got a big weekend here. So tonight, we're having the kids over, and we might get some boom booms, do that. Just do the cookout, family getting together. Tomorrow is the 4th of July parade at Marshfield. That starts at 10. We're going to be out there a little earlier, get in line, make sure we get the flag hung up on the vehicle and all the things. America, just salute this beautiful country that God has gifted. We truly are blessed. And then tomorrow night is the fireworks. So parade tomorrow at Marshfield. If you can meet us out there, we're going to be in that and throwing some candy. I would love to throw you a handful.
1: Do you have big speakers set up in the back of your truck too?
0: You know what? That is another level. We can talk about leveling up next year on that. But no, to answer your question bluntly, no, we're not so tacked on that deal. But a great idea for the future. Now we will have musics for you to play tomorrow night at the fireworks. So whatever firework you're doing, if it's a neighborhood thing or if it's a municipal thing, if you're in your car, fire up 89.1 on the dial there on the terrestrial. If you're anywhere else and you can't get it on the radio, take the app and connect it to a Bluetooth speaker. While you're sitting there in your lawn chair getting bit by the mosquitoes, watching the fireworks, you will enjoy the special soundtrack we have prepared for you starting tonight a little bit after 9 o'clock. We'll go for an hour and send, I don't know, an hour and 15 minutes or something. Give you a chance to enjoy America on your radio.

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0: That's the Hoppers as you are shining and rising this morning. Dave, here's a little glimpse into my world.
1: Okay.
0: The other night, I had plans to have dinner with a friend of mine. Yeah. And so I was going to go pick her up. Before you do that, if you are a mom or a dad or a grandparent of little kids, you know the drill. You go to your passenger side door of your vehicle.
1: Oh, you clean up.
0: You got to look at it. Yep. You got to make sure it's clean, that there's no random trash or cups or whatever it is. And so I did that. I opened up the door and there was the evidence of how chalant my child is. How nonchalant my child is.
1: So she was nonchalant. What was the evidence of her nonchalantness?
0: The fact that she could sit in that seat and have a sucker in her mouth and whatever's going about her life, she just drops the sucker out of her face, lands on the carpet of the vehicle and thinks, well, I mean, that's what just happened there.
1: It's okay for it to be there.
0: Right. And we just had that conversation with the kids of, is chalant a word or nonchalant? And so we've been using it so much, right? Oh,
1: so you got chalant when you
0: was chalant. Violet must be so nonchalant about life that a piece of sticky candy can fall from her mouth, land on the carpet, and she just thinks, whatever, that just happened, and it's not my problem.
1: I love the nonchalant
0: conversation. I mean, it's my new life goal. I want to be so chill that something just falls off, and I'm like, well, what are you going to do?
2: There's something stirring beneath the tent. 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

0: Two's company and three's crowd. But that's okay. The whole goal is to make heaven crowded, right? 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
1: Can't help it.
0: You know, you get to do that a little bit later in the show.
1: That's right.
0: So I get it. You're warming up.
1: It's not officially that day yet.
0: You are warming up. Mark chapter 12, as I redirect you from your sing-along. Our verse comes from Mark chapter 12, and it says, "Love the Lord your God with all your heart and with all your soul and with all of your mind and with all of your strength." Yep. The second is, "Love your neighbor as yourself. There is no commandment greater than these." Mm-hmm. I know that we have been, if you've been in the church, if you grew up in a church-going family, you know, you've always heard this call, hey, invite your friends, invite your neighbors, bring them to church with you. And you think, yeah. And somebody comes to your mind of who to invite. Maybe it's this person, this coworker. Oh, I don't want to bother them with that. Or, oh, what if I make it awkward and I invite them? And have you ever sat in church with someone you invited and you're a little distracted and you're thinking the whole time, oh, I wonder what they think about that.
1: Yeah.
0: Or I wonder if they like that.
1: Yeah, you're always hypersensitive to things, sure.
0: Yeah, but one angle of that story.

0: God has a plan to use you to be part of their testimony. Very rarely are people just driving by and think, you know what? I've been driving by this church for a long time. I think I'll just go in it. They are waiting on the invitation. And we get to be part of their story. And here's the other really cool thing is you have no idea if there's another person that keeps inviting that same person to church and being like, okay, you said something. Bob said something. This other person said something. Okay, you're the sixth person in the row. And maybe that's what it took. Maybe it took the fifth warm up and then the sixth person, it got through.
1: Yeah.
0: So anytime somebody, you know, says that call of, hey, think about inviting your neighbor, that coworker, that friend to church. When that image comes to your brain, that one name, there is a reason for that. And by the grace of God, we have the ability to be part of their testimony, to be part of their story. Lean into that. And above all things, love your neighbor.
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4: Your Sound of Foam forecast. Take care of yourself in the humidity today and tomorrow. It'll be pretty rough again with a heat advisory in effect. Sunny, and we're going up to about 90 on the air temperature today, with the heat index about 100. Overnight, a few clouds and mid-70s. No big changes for Independence Day. 90 on the high, sunny skies, heat index about 100. Then we could get some afternoon thunderstorms on Sunday. Slightly less humid, high of 90. I'm meteorologist Steve Hamilton.

Kingdom Heirs on KWFC. It is time for our prayer this morning, and something we haven't done in a while. A couple of years ago, Karen Pack in New River came out with the Lord's Prayer, the prayer, and it was a call to just kind of regather. That's something some people have spoken the Lord's Prayer on a regular basis, maybe even out of habit. I'm just going to say that's not a bad habit to have, is praying. It is the model prayer. Jesus was responding to the disciples, teach us to pray. But even in the teaching, even in the model, I believe there's power in the Lord's Prayer. And sometimes I think it's appropriate just to stop and pray the Lord's Prayer, probably as much an occasion if we celebrate this nation, probably a time to evoke the Lord's Prayer and thank Him for His goodness. When we pray, Our Father, which art in heaven, hallowed be Thy name. Thy kingdom come, Thy will be done on earth as it is in heaven. Give us this day our daily bread, and forgive us our trespasses as we forgive those who trespass against us. Lead us not into temptation, but deliver us from evil. For Thine is the kingdom and the power and the glory forever. Amen.

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0: In the news, a shocking story at Mercy Hospital. Two people dead after a murder-suicide in a parking garage at Mercy early Thursday morning. Springfield police say 60-year-old Russell Ecton shot and killed 59-year-old Jacqueline Ecton before taking his own life. Mercy says there is no ongoing threat and they are working with investigators right now. Mental health experts say hospital staff and others impacted should expect the effects of trauma to take time, and they're encouraged people to lean on their support systems. An Army Black Hawk helicopter made a safe emergency landing in Dade County Wednesday morning after experiencing a mechanical problem. The helicopter touched down between Greenfield and Lockwood. Deputies and paramedics responded, but no injuries to report. After repairs were completed, the aircraft was able to take off later in the day. There's a look at news. I'm Sarah Forhetz.
1: An officer's badge is more than a statement of authority. 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

0: celebrating God, country, and community in the land of the free and the home of the brave.
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0: now. Come on. That is a lot of fun. I mean, even you were singing along with that. Rebecca was trying
1: I was singing along, you know.
0: The genuine.
1: Every time you start slapping the table, I start singing along.
0: Was I slapping the table? Is that my throw? When I'm into it, I slap into the table. Hey, by the way, happy 4th of July weekend. I don't know if I'd wish you that yet.
1: Well, and happy birthday.
0: That is coming up, too. Me and America, we have that in common. America's a little older.
1: It would be such a bummer if you didn't like the colors red, white, and blue.
0: I think just by nature of, you know, all the celebrations of our birthday, you know, because James, my brother, also just couldn't let me have the glory of 4th of July to myself. He had to be born on the same day. Ruined my first birthday party, but we both share that forever. 4th of July has been very special.
1: He ruined my first birthday.
0: He did.
1: Where's my mom?
0: I'm like, you know, I have my first birthday. It's my first birthday, right? It's supposed to be about me.
1: Well, at least they broke in early.
0: So how many hot dogs do you think he will eat?
1: James?
0: You know what? legit from the, you know? That's also a bona fide question. James could at one time in his life eat a bunch of them. But no, I'm talking about Joey, hot dog eater.
1: Oh, the champ.
0: Have Joey Chestnut, because he's going to be added again. I think he's wearing an ankle bracelet, but he's going to be there.
1: So I have no idea. Is it like 67 or is it like 112?
0: No, it's in the seven. I was looking that up because I do kind of like to watch that a little bit.
1: It's
0: 76 is the answer.
1: I was so close.
0: Yeah, like 1776.
1: Oh.
0: Uh-huh. That's the record number of hot dogs eaten in 10 minutes.
1: Okay, so. I do have a legit question with that.
0: Yeah.
1: Is it just hot dogs or hot dogs and hot dogs and buns?
0: It's hot dogs and buns and water because they dip them babies. Okay. To help him go down.
1: Okay.
0: So it's not just 76 Nathan's all beef hot dogs. And it's not just whatever bun. I don't know what brand off the top. But they have cups of water. They're dunking those things in. Man, just telling you, it is not pretty.
1: Do you think
0: it is not pretty?
1: 250 years ago, our forefathers were like, you know what? Let's do this so that one day Americans can eat as many hot dogs as they want in one sitting.
0: I don't think in the founding fathers thinking that we'd even have hot dogs today. You know what I'm saying?

0: Our verse of the day on this Friday. Not yet. Almost Friday.
1: Almost official.
0: As we are shining and rising. It comes from 1 Peter chapter 1. So when your faith remains strong through many trials, it will bring you much praise and glory and honor on the day when Jesus Christ is revealed to the whole world. I feel like that's a patriotic verse.
1: I do too.
0: That we've gone through some things and we've built some things, and you know, it can be very challenging and you learn a lot along the way, but it is to the glory of the Lord.
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4: Your Sound of Home forecast. Take care of yourself in the humidity today and tomorrow. It'll be pretty rough again with a heat advisory in effect. Sunny, and we're going up to about 90 on the air temperature today, but the heat index about 100. Overnight, a few clouds and mid-70s. No big changes for Independence Day. 90 on the high, sunny skies, heat index about 100. Then we could get some afternoon thunderstorms on Sunday. Slightly less humid, high of 90. I'm meteorologist Steve Hamilton.

0: It is one of my favorite patriotic songs we play about this time of the year or around our federal holidays, and I love this land. We are Friday Live. If you have not caught, you're missing most of the fun. Most of it. Because there's some of it just as the imagery. Oh, you switched microphones.
1: Hold on. I'm going to be over there.
0: Yeah, yeah. No, you're fine. You're good. I mean, just pick one. just pick one. We'll get you figured out. We are very patriotic this morning. The red, white, and blue in the studio. We got Old Glory flying behind us. You'll see that flag also tomorrow in the Marshfield Parade. And we got some special optics going on.
1: It's so distracting. Morning.
0: It is a little bit distracting.
1: So, yeah. You look like Napoleon Dynamite. It's so hard for me to look right at you right now.
0: The headband. Is the headband helping?
1: Yeah.
0: We're having a little bit of fun with it, but it is. My ADD does not need much help. And this is doing it. It is Independence Day weekend celebration. Our Friday Live is reflecting that. We want you to join the room for some fun because you could win some fun things. Could win some tickets to the big summer celebration next week if you just watch in and play along. We'll actually keep it open for people who view later. So, but live is going to be fun too. I think you got some fun and games you want to play here in just a little bit.
1: We have some fun, a game called Over Under, okay. And we're going to have some fun with your knowledge of America.
0: Me or them?
1: You
0: me.
1: And,
0: okay. Well, me yeah. Against the public?
1: You against the public.
0: Okay. All right. Very good. We are shining. I mean, we're putting the shine and rise in the shine and rise here this morning. One of my favorite things that had happened on several years ago, one of the great Americans in our history, John Wayne. You're a John Wayne girl, aren't you?
1: Yes.
0: That's what I thought. Just knowing your upbringing.
1: Born and raised on the John Wayne.
0: Knowing your upbringing and your rural pinings, I would think that John Wayne would resonate with you, although neither one of us was, Wild West people. I got to spend some time in Arizona, but I already loved John Wayne before.
1: I got to watch Two Horses yesterday. Where are you going with
0: this?
1: Well, there
0: you go. You are cowgirl. Okay. So I knew that you loved John Wayne. And he has some great recitations. He just loved his country. And there's no more iconic voice in American history than John Wayne. And I have this tribute to America. It's called America, Why I Love Her. We want to play that to you on our All America 250 celebration. Here's the Duke.

You seen a Kansas sunset or an Arizona rain? Have you drifted on a bayou down Louisiana way? Have you watched the cold fog drifting over San Francisco Bay? Have you heard a Bob White calling in the Carolina Pines? Or heard the bellow of a diesel at the Appalachia Mines? Does the call of the Niagara thrill you when you hear her waters roar? You look with awe and wonder at her Massachusetts shore, where men who braved a hard new world first stepped on Plymouth Rock. Do you think of them when you stroll along a New York City dock? Have you seen a snowflake drifting in the Rockies way up high? Have you seen the sun come blazing down from a bright Nevada sky? You hail to the Columbia as she rushes to the sea, or bow your head at Gettysburg and our struggle to be free? Have you seen the mighty Tetons? You watched an eagle soar? Have you seen the Mississippi roll along Missouri's shore? Have you felt a chill at Michigan when on a winter's day her waters rage along the shore in thunderous display? Does the word aloha make you warm? Do you stare in disbelief when you see the surf come roaring in at Waimea Reef? From Alaska's cold to the Everglades, from the Rio Grande to Maine, my heart cries out, my pulse runs fast, the might of her domain. You ask me why I love her? I've a million reasons why. My beautiful America, beneath God's wide, wide sky.

0: you cannot have an Independence Day, July 4th celebration in America if you don't play Lee Greenwood's God Bless the USA.
1: I remember graduating from Peppermint Preschool, or maybe I was performing and my brother was graduating, because I don't think I graduated preschool. Anyway, we sang this song for our moms and dads.
0: Nice.
1: I remember we either had to wear a red, white, or a blue shirt. We were on a big stage, and we had to do the hand motions right and left.
0: How old were you at this time?
1: Well, like 4, and right and left is hard.
0: Yes, it is. At 4, Yeah. Oh, that's awesome. What a great memory. Yeah. What a great memory. So do you remember all the words? I mean, can you, you remember today, you know, from the hills of Tennessee to whatever?
1: Sure. Yeah. I mean, I don't get paid to do it, but yeah, I could handle it.
0: Hey, just in case everybody's kind of watching in on us for Friday Live, YouTube and Facebook, we're super casual. Today's a day off, so this is really holiday, but we're putting in the time to do the Friday Live and celebrate America with you. Looks like we are clad in t-shirts with purpose. We need to here in just a little. Let's play a game.
1: Then we'll have a fashion show. Game?
0: Then we'll have a little fashion show because I have to turn and spin to show my t-shirt just a little bit. The emblem is on the back. We'll do that.
1: Turn and spin.
0: All right, which is also tricky, even at not being 4. All right, so you had the high and low game. You want to play with the crowd and see how smart we are.
1: Being a July 4th birthday boy, I feel like you should just know more things about America.
0: I probably do.
1: Okay. We're going to do a little over-under, so I'm going to give you the question, and it's got a lot of math in it, and you're going to let me know.
0: And people can play along.
1: Mm-hmm. Yep.
0: Okay. And by the way, if you play along, let's just set this up. If you play along, right or wrong, if you just are participating and do a comment later, probably Monday, we'll have everybody have a chance to look in on this.
1: Right.
0: Just comment and play along. Come Monday, we will reward somebody tickets to the Summer Celebration concert.
1: I like it.
0: Week.
1: That's the plan.
0: Okay.
1: On the state of Texas, is the total area of Texas over or under 250,000 square miles?
0: 250,000 square miles, over or under. I'm going to say the state of Texas is much more than 250,000 square miles.
1: Correct.
0: It's higher.
1: Correct. You got that one right. It is 268,596.
0: Well, it's closer than I thought.
1: Closer than you thought. All right.
0: But that's a lot.
1: One for you.
0: That's a lot.
1: One for you. The Grand Canyon. Mm-hmm. Is the Grand Canyon in Arizona over or under 1 mile deep?
0: Under 1 mile.
1: Wrong.
0: Is it?
1: It's over. It is 1.1.
0: Now, see, that's
1: I know.
0: That's
1: shameful. I don't make the rules, Dave.
0: I have been to the Grand Canyon. I didn't climb down it. I'm just trying to visualize a mile.
1: Right.
0: And there are parts of it that are very deep.
1: Now, but I bet if you did the climb, you would have felt that extra .1.
0: I would have known.
1: No, I mean, then you'd just know. I would have
0: said that was 5 miles. It's 5 miles deep. Hey, an interesting, I heard this said of the Grand Canyon, speaking of. The three men that stood at the Grand Canyon, the preacher stood at the rim, the south rim of the Grand Canyon, and said, "Behold, one of the great wonders of the handiwork of God." The scientist stood there and said, "Behold, one of the great wonders of this world. Can't explain."
1: Uh-huh.
0: And then the rancher then says, "What a terrible place to lose a cow."
1: Dave. Man, how am I going to get all the way down there?
0: How are we getting that cow?
1: Cows are so dumb.
0: I was just going to stay down there. So Grand Canyon. I love Grand Canyon, and that was close. That was close.
1: All right, one more, and then I got some more for later.
0: Okay.
1: U.S. presidents. Was George Washington's height, think about George here, was he over or under 6'5"?
0: George, he was a tall guy.
1: He was tall.
0: But I don't think he was 6'5". I'm going to go under.
1: Correct. 6'2".
0: Okay.
1: All right.
0: But for his time, George was a tall guy.
1: Yeah. Well, probably when he had his boots on, he was all of 6'5". But right now, you are 2-1.
0: I feel better about me.
1: Yeah.
0: I feel better about me. So I got the majority of my birthday stuff right there. Play along. Play along. If you're doing the over, under, and you never know in the comments which one they're doing. But we just want you to react and have some fun with us. And maybe share, coming up, a tribute to the American flag. I've been blessed to be a part of a recitation called This Piece of Cloth. When we come back in a little bit, we'll share that with everybody.
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morning song of a vibrant city is interrupted by the scream of jet engines as an off-course, hijacked jet airliner smashes into a towering office building. Fire and smoke stain the skyline. And then, the unbelievable is repeated. Another jet diving into the Twin Tower. There's no place to go. People jumping, holding hands. The roar of crashing concrete and twisting steel. And at the top of the tower, a piece of cloth is ripped from its standard and falls slowly to the ground. It now lies in the dust and debris. Red and white stripes begin to smolder. Its field of blue curls into flame. White stars turn to black ash. This isn't just any piece of cloth that's burning. This is the freedom banner of America. This is the flag of the United States. But hear this, this piece of cloth has faced the enemy before. Our flag is no stranger to battle. No, she first heard the roar of the cannon and musket at Concord, at Lexington, and Valley Forge. She flew from Saddlemount as Teddy Roosevelt led the Rough Riders up San Juan Hill. Civil War swept across our nation, but Old Glory kept flying at Gettysburg, Appomattox, and Richmond. World War I, from the green forests of the Argonne to the white crosses of Flanders Field, our flag is still flying. World War II, from Pearl Harbor to Normandy, to that island in the South Pacific called Iwo Jima, where some tired, battle-weary Marines lifted that flag so that the rest of this world would know that Americans will be free. At the 38th parallel in Korea, to the jungles and rice paddies of Vietnam, from Desert Storm to the Trade Center towers of New York City, the cost has been high, but that price has been met. From the caves of Afghanistan to the deserts of Iraq, from Ground Zero to the Pentagon, to that farm field in Pennsylvania, let every terrorist know you can tear it down, rip it to pieces, you can trample it, and you can burn it, but you can't destroy the faith or the strength or the purpose of the people that this piece of cloth represents. So the next time you see it, don't be ashamed if a tear comes to your eye or if your heart beats a little faster. Stand up, stand tall, say it loud. We are one nation under God.

0: a lot there.
1: It is.
0: There's a lot there.
1: I teared up on that one, Dave.
0: Well, it is a reminder of the many times in our short history for as young a country as we are, how God has blessed us.
1: Yep.
0: It's a big reminder. So, happy birthday, America. We celebrate with you. And thanks for everybody joining in on us on Friday Live. If you have some things you want to share, some special memories. A lot of people wish me happy birthday. I'm very grateful for that. Thank you. It is kind of funny. I've just not known the 4th of July is anything other than America's birthday and mine. And James's. So thank you for joining us. You got another couple of high lows.
1: All right. Let's keep going on judging your education.
0: Okay.
1: By
0: 4th of July.
1: Is the length of the Mississippi River over or under 2,000 miles? Think about the Mississippi. Is it over or under?
0: I think it's just under 2,000 miles.
1: You are wrong. It is just over 2,000. It is 2,340 miles long.
0: Okay.
1: Wow. Mississippi is a lot mightier than you even knew.
0: Right. For some reason, I'm thinking that's not quite as 2,000.
1: It's fine. It's fine. You're 2-2. You're not a loser yet. Okay. U.S. population.
0: Do it. Yes.
1: Is the population of the United States today over or under 400 million people?
0: It is under.
1: Correct.
0: Yeah, about 360 or 370, something like that.
1: Right around 350, same thing. Okay.
0: I don't think they're counting everybody.
1: You know, okay.
0: So I'm 3-2.
1: 3-2.
0: I probably should quit while I'm ahead, but you're going to press on.
1: I got a couple more.
0: Okay.
1: Is the total distance of Route 66, which we are now, I mean, you're like the mayor of Route 66 if people didn't know. There are tourists asking you questions. Specifically you about
0: Yeah, I look like the guy that should know everything about Route 66. Well,
1: that's an inside joke, but
0: that's
1: it happened.
0: Another story we'll tell.
1: Okay. Is the total distance of Route 66 over or under 3,000 miles? The famous highway. Is it over or under?
0: Now, see, you got me because it's Chicago to L.A.
1: Mm-hmm. Do the math.
0: I'm trying to math it because if you said the Mississippi's 2,300 miles north and south and
1: is it over or under?
0: I'm gonna go under again. I'm going under.
1: Ding
0: 3,
1: ding
0: 000.
1: Ding ding. You are correct. Okay. It is a little under 2,500.
0: Okay. All right. So I'm 4-2.
1: I'll
0: take a 2-1 over wrong.
1: Do you want one more?
0: Sure. Why not?
1: Okay.
0: By the way, comment and have some fun with us on this over.
1: This is another Route 66 because it's been a big celebration.
0: Yeah, it is.
1: A little bit older than you this year at 100.
0: Just a little.
1: Just a little. Okay. The number of states that Route 66 passes through.
0: Oh.
1: Think about how many states, not that the Mississippi passes through, that Route 66 passes through. Is it over or under 10? Maine, New Hampshire, Vermont, Massachusetts, Rhode Island, Connecticut.
0: I'm going to go under 10.
1: Correct. It's 8.
0: Okay.
1: It is 8.
0: See? All right, so 7-2.
1: 7-2.
0: Or is it? There's yeah, 7-2.
1: Well,
0: and two.
1: 3.
0: Yeah, 7 and something like that.
1: 5-2.
0: 5-2. I can count the states, but I cannot count how many questions I just answered.
1: You passed. You passed. In public school, you passed.
0: So I passed. I don't know if I got an A, but I passed. All right, so American history. A little bit of fun celebrating America 250. I think it's a great thing to celebrate, and thank you for joining us in the celebration of it. I'm going to go ahead and push this into overtime. I'm going to get the song started. Karen Peck and New River with Let Freedom Ring. Been a lot of fun on this experience of Friday Live. Thank you, and thank you for the fun, Rebecca.
1: Oh, you're so welcome.
0: Happy birthday, America.

0: More communities are reporting their 4th of July fireworks shows have been disrupted after AM Pyrotechnics stopped responding to clients. Lake Valley Golf Club was forced to cancel its annual display after paying about $15,000 months ago. Osage Beach has rescheduled its show for July 11th with a new company. AM Pyrotechnics says last year's fatality accident and its Chapter 11 bankruptcy have made it nearly impossible to complete every scheduled display. Springfield drivers have a couple newly reopened roads to use after months of construction. North Boonville Avenue has reopened as work continues on the renewed Jordan Creek project, which is restoring the creek to an open waterway. Scenic Avenue is also back open following the completion of a new bridge over Wilson's Creek. The project also included new sidewalks, stormwater improvements, and a shared use path. There's a look at news. I'm Sarah Ford.
1: A siren is more than a command for you to pull over. It's a cry for help and an invitation for you to take an extra 10 seconds and pray. There's someone who needs your love in the back of that ambulance.
2: So pray with us at Rick's Automotive every time you hear a siren.
3: Your Sound of Phones forecast, a hot and humid holiday weekend coming up. We're going up to 90 today. It should be sunny. Our heat index about 100, so keep that in mind if you're going to be doing a lot of outdoor activities this weekend, and watch out for that humidity. Mid-70s and a few clouds for the overnight hours. 90 and sunny on Independence Day, and still pretty humid. Mix of sun and clouds Sunday, scattered afternoon thunderstorms, and about 90. I'm meteorologist Steve Hamilton.

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1: good
0: this morning.
1: And happy Independence Day, y'all.
0: Dave Taylor, you might know this trivia.
1: Okay.
0: Okay, what animal was the runner-up to the bald eagle to represent America?
1: I absolutely know this one. Ben Franklin wanted the wild turkey to be our national emblem.
0: Right.
1: Yeah.
0: Right.
1: Because it fed so many people. The turkey fed far more people than the bald eagle ever did, but it's not near as majestic. I'm glad we went with the bald eagle, but I would not have objected to Ben's argument. Because in the founding of this country, we lived on the turkey.
0: Right,
1: So that's pretty cool.
0: But it's a very different feeling when you see a bald eagle flying over versus like a turkey just kind of running across the road like, I don't know if I can make it.

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3: Uh-huh.
2: I like that, don't y'all?
3: We sure do. And now, this very moment at 8:20 Central Time, America.

0: That was pretty good practice, y'all. That was real good practice. You're in fine voice.
1: I think the sun helps. I think the sunshine helps. And sing with
0: Here's
1: us.
0: Simple instructions. Ready, Rebecca?
1: Here to be able to sing out loud.
0: We want
1: to
0: have a good time.
1: So join in and sing. Ain't God good with us?
0: That's the criterion right there.

0: That was close.
1: Nailed it.
0: That was close. I don't know. You probably were closer on the low note than you were on the come on. That was close. She is learning, and she got that tambourine down. I'll tell you that. I'll tell you that. And in the good old style, right off the hip. So have a little bit of fun this morning. If you missed it, we had a Friday Live, the All-American Experience. You have to see to believe the Friday Live experience. A lot of fun with some trivia. Hey, by the way, if you comment along, somebody, we're going to draw from the batch of people who have just commented. Okay, you got to comment, not just liking that. And share is always helpful. Always help share the experience. But if you will jump on there and comment along with the game, we're going to draw randomly for a pair of tickets to next Friday's concert. Keep left a week from tonight.
1: A week from tonight.
0: Wow. Wow. How did that come so close, so
1: Double
0: fast?
1: Check that to-do list, Dave Taylor.
0: Jeff and Sherry Easter. It is on there. It is one of my chores today. Jeff and Sherry Easter, the Mid-South Boys, coming to Springfield 1 week from tonight, yo.
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0: Darren Peck and New River with God Gives Good Answers. He's a good God. He's a good father, and he is a good answerer. And in the spirit of God's goodness and his good answers, I got some good advice coming to you from our very own Rebecca Jeter.
1: You know how fun it is to shoot fireworks with the neighbors all the things.
0: Yep.
1: But what we haven't talked about this week is how it affects our pets.
0: Oh, they don't like them.
1: They don't
0: like them at all.
1: They tend to run away. The shelters get full. So here's a reminder. If you don't have a collar on your Fido, if you don't have your name and your updated cell phone number or contact info, do that today. You don't even have to go out and buy a new collar or a new nameplate.
0: Yeah.
1: Just put his regular collar on and then take like painter's tape or masking tape.
0: Yep.
1: Fold that over and make sure you have your contact information there.
0: Yeah, I think that is really good advice. Pretty timely. So before they start going boom, boom, get that piece of tape on their collar because you don't want that puppy lost. I love that.
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4: Your Sound of Foam forecast. Take care of yourself in the humidity today and tomorrow. It'll be pretty rough again with a heat advisory in effect. Sunny, and we're going up to about 90 on the air temperature today, but the heat index about 100. Overnight, a few clouds and mid-70s. No big changes for Independence Day. 90 on the high, sunny skies, heat index about 100. Then we could get some afternoon thunderstorms on Sunday. Slightly less humid, high of 90. I'm meteorologist Steve Hamilton.

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0: Dave and Rebecca with you on this fabulous Friday, celebrating America 250 this weekend. Hoping. We also hope that you have buckets loads of goodness and mercy poured out all over your day and weekend.
1: Yes. And you know, here's something I have experienced throughout life. When you start talking about God's plan for you, and maybe you have a friend that says, oh, God's, what do I have? God's not going to use me. Like, oh, I don't study my Bible enough, or I don't go to church enough. Like, God's probably not going to use me. Mm. Here's a fun fact. Our God is described as having compassion, right? Yeah. He is for us, not against us.
0: Right.
1: He's not actually up there pointing his finger and saying, do better. And when you do spend some time in the Word and you learn that you are made in the image of God.
0: Yeah.
1: Okay, so you take that and then you look at the description of our God, that he's loving and that he's kind. Amen. And that he has compassion. Well, here's the deal. That means that we are full of compassion, that we are loving people. And when you think about God using you, why don't you look at just a simple version of that?
0: Yeah.
1: Not in this way of, I've got to go start churches and build buildings and do it all in the name of the Lord. But that God is going to use you. If you have ever had a response to protect someone, you are like God. If you have ever stepped in to defend another person, you are like God. If you have ever used your power and your privilege to speak up for others, you are like God. And if you have ever fed others or welcomed them in or opened your arms to hold someone hurting, you are like God. Don't let the enemy distract you that you're not doing enough in the name of the Lord. You're made in his image, his compassionate, caring image.
0: I thank God for the people, the leaders that can get things, you know, because, you know, I want big buildings to do things in and house things and run things. But most of us aren't going to do that.
1: Mm-hmm.
0: But all of us can do that list.
1: Mm-hmm. Yep.
0: That's a beautiful thought. Great, great share this morning. Thank you.
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0: Mountie's Boys on the Sound of Home. Dave and Rebecca wishing you a very merry 250.
1: A very merry 250. Yep. And if you don't have your plans already, we've got a great list.
0: Yeah, you've got a list of things going on tonight. I mean, Even before you get to the fourth, and I'll do the fourth if you'll do the third.
1: Okay, over in Mount Vernon, You can see the Red, White, and Boom picnic in the park. The fireworks begin at dark. Branson down on the landing, they've got entertainment starting at 7, fireworks starting at 8. Over in Fort Leonard Wood, they're having a golf tournament, if that's your jam.
0: Okay. Yeah.
1: The Red, White, and Blue Golf Tournament.
0: Nice.
1: Purdy Picnic and Fireworks Show begins at 6 p.m. at the Gathering Place, and then Sunrise Beach. They are having fireworks at dark. You can see them from the lake or bring your lawn chair.
0: Nice. And that's all today.
1: That's a pretty good list. Yeah.
0: By the way, we're drawing this from our friends at KY3, mm-hmm. Which we might post that on our Facebook. Yeah. If you want to, we'll get the list of all area fireworks and festivities posted up on our Facebook if you want to go take a gander. So that's all happening tonight. Tomorrow, of course, is Independence Day, 4th of July. Lots of communities in particular. I just mentioned Eureka Springs has got some fireworks and things going on, parades. Let's see, Fort Leonard Wood, you'd mention, but they got stuff going on tomorrow too. Harrison, Arkansas, fire in the sky. All that starts around 5 o'clock tomorrow. Hollister has their Hollister fireworks celebration. Let's see, Marshfield. We'll be out of Marshfield tomorrow in the parade, but they're also doing fireworks tomorrow night. But the parade starts at 10 a.m. We have not talked much about Springfield also has its 4th of July parade. It starts, I think it's down around Central and Drury Lane is where the Springfield parade is. So if you can't make it out to Marshfield and wave at the KWFC truck, then okay, we'll have an excused absence if you want to go to the Springfield parade. But that starts around 10 a.m., goes for a couple of hours here in town, and then of course, brands and all kinds of stuff going on down there. But also, Chateau of the Lake has a barbecue and fireworks thing going on Sunday.
1: Nice.
0: So let's say you can't do all that you want to do tonight and tomorrow. Sunday, Chateau of the Lake, a barbecue and fireworks. But that's a ticketed deal if you want to do it.
1: And America 250, live streaming, website, all their social media.
0: Yeah.
1: If you want to see the ball drop in New York City, if you want to see fireworks from all over the country,
0: plug into
1: America 250. It all starts this morning. They'll be doing all kinds of celebrations by 9:45.
0: Nice.

0: In the news, a shocking story at Mercy Hospital. Two people dead after a murder-suicide in a parking garage at Mercy early Thursday morning. Springfield police say 60-year-old Russell Ecton shot and killed 59-year-old Jacqueline Ecton before taking his own life. Mercy says there is no ongoing threat and they are working with investigators right now. Mental health experts say hospital staff and others impacted should expect the effects of trauma to take time, and they're encouraged people to lean on their support systems. An Army Black Hawk helicopter made a safe emergency landing in Dade County Wednesday morning after experiencing a mechanical problem. The helicopter touched down between Greenfield and Lockwood. Deputies and paramedics responded, but no injuries to report. After repairs were completed, the aircraft was able to take off later in the day. There's a look at news. I'm Sarah Forhetz.
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3: Your Sound of Phones forecast, a hot and humid holiday weekend coming up. We're going up to 90 today. It should be sunny. Our heat index about 100, so keep that in mind if you're going to be doing a lot of outdoor activities this weekend, and watch out for that humidity. Mid-70s and a few clouds for the overnight hours. 90 and sunny on Independence Day, and still pretty humid. Mix of sun and clouds Sunday, scattered afternoon thunderstorms, and about 90. I'm meteorologist Steve Hamilton.

0: No matter if you're the up with a jolt type or the barely roll out of bed type, when you're with Dave and Rebecca, you're the morning show type. 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

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Now, I know she loves Jesus. I know she loves KWFC. It is my presumption that Jane also loves America. And so, Jane, if that is not so, forgive me for just assuming, but I think that you and I have a great deal in common. The love for God, love for God's son, Jesus, the love for this radio ministry, telling the world about it, and the freedom that we get to enjoy in this country. I'm just going to borrow you into the celebration of all these great things. Jane from Springfield is a More Than Music mission partner. And I know that that she has a heart for the good things that God gives us. And Jane, thank you for celebrating with us and helping us share the hope of Jesus with the world as a More Than Music mission partner. We're so grateful for you.

0: Gold City on The Sound of Home as we are shining and rising, talking about all the fun things happening this weekend, not only here in the Ozarks, but really all around.
1: Well, I think even say this, I think other countries even like to celebrate America. We have been world changers, this country. And I think there are a lot of people get it. A lot of people understand. We've been seeing some of that with the World Cup postings.
0: Right.
1: And
0: right.
1: This world is a better place when America wins. I mean, it's when we're successful. I mean, I believe that. I believe that in my heart. One thing we have not talked about in all the America celebrating, of all the red, white, and blue things, we've not really talked a lot about our rally towel that is going to be given away at the Springfield Cardinals game tomorrow on Independence Day, July 4th. Ball game at the Route 66 Stadium here in Springfield. KWFC and our sister station, The Wind, have probably my favorite promo piece we've ever made.
0: Yes, it is a fantastic, patriotic-looking, not just a souvenir. I mean, this thing's practical.
1: I like hanging up in my office just to celebrate America, celebrate a good Christian radio, and the Springfield Cardinals. I mean, it hits all the cycles. It's the Show Me America 250 rally towel. And if you love the Cardinals, you're going to love this towel. If you love America, you're going to love this towel. If you love KWFC, you're going to love this towel. If you love the red, white, and blue, what more do I need to tell you? If you're going to go to the ball game, make sure you get there early tomorrow. This is just on July 4th now. So you get the fireworks tonight and tomorrow at the Cardinals game. But tomorrow, you get the rally towel. And I promise you, you're going to like it. You're going to want to put it up somewhere around your office. Maybe even, maybe just someplace around the house.
0: And we have friends of the station who won tickets last week, and they're going to be there right behind home plate. So I hope they have a great time. And just remember, if you keep that KWFC mobile app fired up, you'll know the next time that we're giving away those Cardinals tickets.

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0: Booth Brothers, as you are shining and rising this morning.
1: My turn.
0: Your turn for what?
1: And my turn. Because you were putting me on the spot with American Trivia earlier, and I blew it away, by the way.
0: You did. You won your game of over-under.
1: Let's see how good Rebecca does on something similar. We will do the over-and-under contest, but I'll just kind of give you...
0: Shout my answer. I'm confident in my public school education.
1: One of the questions, and you did good too, by the way, earlier on that. One of the questions you asked me was the current population of America. Somewhere around 350 million people.
0: Okay.
1: Give or take. In 1776, what was the population of the 13 colonies that started it all? Today it's 350 million, give or take. How many peoples do you think lived in the 13 colonies?
0: Really small little colonies. So I'm going to go with 50,000.
1: A lot of people would think you're probably right. I think maybe Philadelphia might have had that population itself at the time.
0: So
1: that's
0: I'm wrong.
1: A pretty good sign.
0: You're nicely saying I'm wrong.
1: I'm trying to break it into easy how terribly wrong you are. They estimate population in 1776 of the 13 colonies was 2.5 million people.
0: Oh.
1: Which is a lot.
0: Okay.
1: You don't think of New York? I mean, there's some highly populated places. By the time we get to 1776.
0: They just weren't famous is what you're saying.
1: Yeah.
0: I've never heard of them.
1: We never thought of as dense population. But when we landed and started this thing in the 1620, around 1620. So 150 years later, we were still just colonizing. We were still just trying to build a place to live. We weren't organizing. We were just surviving, really. But in 1776, when we were going all about that Declaration thing, 2.5 million people is what they say. How many signatures on the Declaration of Independence? We know it didn't all happen in one day.
0: Mm-hmm.
1: We know it was kind of a thing. How many signatures? You go on the document, the original document that we uphold. The
0: 25.
1: Declaration. And that's not bad. I don't know if I didn't have the answer in front of my face, I'm going to tell you, I don't know that I would answer differently, but you're
0: so
1: about
0: I'm
1: halfway
0: wrong.
1: There.
0: Okay.
1: Yeah, you're about halfway there. You dissed half the founding fathers. No, 56 signatures.
0: 56.
1: On the original. Those are the people that put it on there for King George to say, okay, this is the first list we're going after.
0: Oh, right. Yeah, they had to hire security
1: the
0: after that.
1: The bravery of those souls to do this. You and I were talking about how when you win, you're the hero. Mm-hmm. If you lost, you are those terrible, awful, criminal people that were trying to usurp or whatever. But we had the great ideals. We do believe that all men were created equal. But we do believe that there's life, liberty, the pursuit of happiness that God's given all of us. That was the ideals that started all of this. And it worked out. It seems to have worked out. The 56 that signed the Declaration. I know there was much more in the building of the Constitution and the framework of this country. I hope we can get back to the things that bring us together instead of the things that divide.
0: Well, you know what I'm really confused about is in all these questions, you never once were like, how many T-Rex were running around the continent? Like 5, at least.
1: Well, you know, at one time.
0: Yeah.
1: At one time. I don't know about as late as 1776, but you know, it's a funny. Listen to you.
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0: That's Jordan Family Band in the morning for the morning. You have to see the play of the word spelling to really own that one. So tell me about these brothers in Minnesota doing good.
1: So I like this story because it reminds us that, you know, you can play your part no matter how old you are. You just got to have the vision, the energy, and the mission. Okay. So there's a golf tournament in their neighborhood. And 5 years ago, when they were just like 5 and 7, they asked their mom and dad, like, hey, can we do a lemonade stand while the golf tournament's going on?
0: Right.
1: And then there were other sponsors out there that just liked their energy. And so over the years, their lemonade stand has grown
0: become a thing.
1: So much.
0: How much?
1: They've raised so much money. They have raised, what did it say? Was it 60 million? No.
0: What's that?
1: I want 600,000.
0: Oh, okay.
1: For veterans.
0: That's a lot of money.
1: It is a lot of money. To think of the last 5 years.
0: Lemonade stand.
1: That they have been able to do that. They've added cookies. They've added all the things. And, I love it. I love that these two brothers are having this experience together. I'm excited to see what they do later in life. But, you know, it's a great idea for your kids to do something. They could have pocketed some of that money and been like, hey, there's going to be so many people in our neighborhood. Let's go ask them for money and, you know, go buy a bike. No, they kept giving it back and giving it towards the cause. So I am encouraged by our youth, you know, just to have the energy and to have the mission.

Father, we thank you for freedom. We thank you for hope that we have in you, the freedom from sin and the effects. When we think of that word, it's a very precious word to us. We celebrate it for our national concerns and our liberties as citizens of this blessed country. But we also, when we see that word, we know that in you, we are free. And if we're free, we're free indeed from all the power of sin over us. Help us to live in the reality of that is your children. We are not slaves to this body. We are spirit-filled beings that have choices, and we can make good choices or bad. I hope that we just make the good choices, not just today, but for every day as we walk in you. We thank you, God, for your goodness in liberating us from an enemy we could not conquer ourselves, and we praise you in Jesus' name. Amen.

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We are a week away from celebrating with those folks right there, Jeff and Sherry Easter, the KWFC Summer Celebration next Friday. Yes, we do have some tickets available if you'd like to go, and this is the perfect time for you. 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

0: Like many things in life, hey, I'm Terrace. 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I mean, our dog's been gone for over a year. My mom's been gone for a month already. It's just hard for me to wrap my head around how quickly time flies. And mom, you know, last week's was real quick to say, hey, one thing about life, it moves on. It keeps on. Even when somebody just takes their little finger out of the bucket of water, the water doesn't really diminish much. And she said, you'll be all right. You're going to move on. And she's right. And I know where she is. And I'm grateful that the Lord took her home before too much suffering. But on the flip side of losing a dog, he was the best partner, the best friend. We loved him dearly. But man, I do not miss him when my neighbors decide that the 4th of July starts on the 15th of June and goes to the 1st of August. My dog hated fireworks.
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We're keeping this short and sweet for you over this holiday weekend, celebrating the independence of the U.S. of A. And as we celebrate our freedom, as we celebrate this beautiful country, let's not forget that the most important thing, even though we love our country, this world is not our home. 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Mm-hmm.

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As we celebrate the freedoms we enjoy, hey, let's make sure that our hearts are filled with gratitude, laughter, and God's abundant blessings. Share some of those if you can.

Even more grateful than I am for those who had a vision for this country, who did the hard things, who were willing to lay down their lives to develop and to start a brand new country. I'm even more grateful on this 4th of July for the freedoms we have because of what Jesus did. Regardless of where we live or where our citizenship is, we know that ultimately we're designed to be with him, and he made the way. Happy 4th of July to you, my friend.

0: The Sound of Home. Sometimes we got to take the hard times to get to the good times. Sometimes we got to do the sacrifice to experience the blessing. And while I'm grateful for 250 years of freedom in the great old U.S. of A., I'm even more grateful for the gift that Jesus willingly gave, that he considered his sacrifice the joy that awaited him, because he knew in sacrificing his life, he would gain our freedom and our forgiveness. And I'm so grateful that he thought you and I were joy-causing people, even though we're trouble-causing people. I'm grateful that the Lord saw that we needed him, and he was willing to do what needed to be done for our freedom.
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Let freedom ring, America. It gave our forefathers the courage and desire to establish our incomparable Constitution, which governs and cares for its people. Yes, let freedom ring, America. Just as its purifying tones dissolve the chains of slavery, it continues to reveal and expose our prejudices and our hypocrisies today. Oh, let freedom ring, America, for freedom is God's liberating song that He sings in the heart of every believer.

0: Oh, and aren't we grateful for that freedom? This Independence Day weekend, we're thanking God for the freedom and praying for his peace, protection, and blessing over you and those that you love. Happy 4th of July weekend from the Sound of Home.
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Oh, the skies in the neighborhood are going to be full of all sorts of fun backyard fireworks. 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

The Sound of Home. I am Terrace, wishing you and yours a happy 4th of July weekend. 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

Jesus went to prepare by his own hand.

0: Trivia Quartet, I call it home. This is The Sound of Home. I am Terrace, and I just hope that you remember tomorrow evening that we will also be your soundtrack for great fireworks from about 9 to 10:30 or 9:30 to 10 or somewhere in that area. We're going to be playing pretty much exclusively patriotic music here at The Sound of Home.
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5: It is not God's will that you face every day with dread and trepidation. This is Max Lucado. I have a childhood memory that I cherish. My father loved cornbread and buttermilk. About 10 o'clock each night, he would meander into the kitchen and crumble a piece of cornbread into a glass of buttermilk, stand at the counter, and drink it. Then he'd make the rounds to the front and back doors, checking the locks. Once everything was secure, he would step into the bedroom I shared with my brother and say something like, "Everything is secure, boys. You can go to sleep now." I have no inclination to believe that God loves cornbread and buttermilk, but I do believe he loves his children. He keeps everything secure. He oversees your world, and by his power, you will be anxious for nothing and discover the peace that passes all understanding. This is Max Lucado.

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Thanks for inviting the sound of home into your home, your car, your life. And we all wish you a safe, fun, and blessed holiday weekend.

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If I know me, I could fail to trust you, Lord, and break your heart. If I know me, I could tell myself I'm better than the one who bowed their knees then went astray. Well, the fact is I know me.

0: The Guardians on the Sound of Home. My name is Terrace, and I hope that you go out of this weekend with as many fingers as you go into this weekend. If you're doing some stuff at home with fireworks, be extra careful, keep the hose running, and have your running shoes on.
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The sound of home. I'm Terrace. You know, a lot has changed in the last 250 years, but the love of God, that remains the same. Happy birthday, USA, and thank you, Lord, for our homeland.

some glorious morning, they will come from all nations, from every generation. Side by side, they will march into the celestial city of Jehovah. And in perfect harmony, they will begin humming a new song. A song composed by God, arranged for His children. As the saved by grace approach the land of their dreams, the host of heaven will step aside. Even the angels will be silent. For they cannot sing this new song. For it is a song reserved for voices who once cried out for the Redeemer. Those washed in the blood of the Lamb. Yes, these are the Redeemer.

0: 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Happy birthday, USA.
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The sound of home. I just want to remind you that, yeah, this time next week, the fireworks are fading and the flags are folded, and this amazing weekend will come to a close. But remember, God's faithfulness, His love, and the freedom we have in Christ, that never ends. Happy fourth weekend from all of us here at The Sound of Home.

0: For those in military service here and abroad, thank you from all of us at The Sound of Home. For those who are putting on the uniform of a first responder, thank you for working over this weekend. Thank you for being prepared to take care of the people that forget to take care of themselves, to be careful. Thank you for willingly putting on that badge of courage and taking that vow to protect us, to protect those you've never met. We really do appreciate our first responders. Those that are working this weekend at convenience stores and all the places that we're going to stop because we forgot something. Thank you for doing what you're doing so we can enjoy this amazing 250th birthday of our great land.
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I'm Terris, and I hope that the count of 10 fingers going in the weekend and 10 fingers going out the weekend, I hope they match. 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Have the water nearby. And just have a great weekend. But do practice a little bit of caution. 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

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I am Terrace. 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

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I am Tara's about ready to wrap up the afternoon with you. But I will remind you, a week away, a week from today, it's finally going to be time for us to join family, join hands, and join Jeff and Sherry Easter and the Mid-South Boys for the KWFC Summer Celebration. 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

your Sound of Home forecast. We're dry tonight, but the wet weather will start to increase as we head through the weekend. Partly cloudy sky overnight will drop down into the middle 70s. For the 4th of July, we may see a few showers and storms, but most of those will be early in the day. A high in the low to mid 90s, a heat index in the low 100s. Scattered showers, a few scattered thunderstorms on Saturday night, mainly late. Overnight low, low 70s. Another round of showers and storms on Sunday, a high approaching 90. I'm meteorologist Sally Russell.

0: to Sound of Home with Russ and Nancy. Calvin Coolidge said, patriotism is easy to understand in America. It means looking out for yourself and looking out for your country.
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your Sound of Home forecast. Partly cloudy sky and overnight low will settle back to right around 75 degrees. We may see just a few isolated showers and storms, mainly early on Independence Day. We'll start to dry things out in the afternoon, but folks, it is going to be another scorcher. Highs low to mid 90s, a heat index in the low 100s. A few scattered showers and storms Saturday night, and then more scattered showers and thunderstorms with us on Sunday. Highs on Sunday into the upper 80s. Monday, some scattered rain and thunderstorms, upper 80s. I'm meteorologist Sally Russell.

0: The Sound of Home with Russ and Nancy, and I'm proud to be an American, where at least I know I'm free, and I won't forget the men who died who gave that right to me.
1: And I'll gladly stand up next to you and defend her still today, because there ain't no doubt I love this land.
0: Because there ain't no doubt I love this land.
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0: 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The ratification of the United States Constitution.
1: How about the abolition of slavery, the moon landing?
0: And don't forget about you and the impact that you make each and every day.
1: Happy birthday, America.
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If Jesus had the riches of earth, the poor would never know the abundance of heaven. If the Lord had lived in a palace, the homeless would never know a refuge. If the Savior had not been rejected, the outcast would not know acceptance. If the Redeemer had not been cast into the dungeon, the shackled would never know freedom. And if my champion had not fought the raging forces of hell, the soldiers of earth would never know

your Sound of Home forecast. We're dry tonight, but the wet weather will start to increase as we head through the weekend. Partly cloudy sky overnight will drop down into the middle 70s. For the 4th of July, we may see a few showers or storms, but most of those will be early in the day. A high in the low to mid 90s, a heat index in the low 100s. Scattered showers, a few scattered thunderstorms on Saturday night, mainly late. Overnight low, low 70s. Another round of showers and storms on Sunday, a high approaching 90. I'm meteorologist Sally Russell.

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0: The Sound of Home with Russ and Nancy. The 4th of July is a time to celebrate the freedoms we enjoy as Americans. It's also a time to thank God for the greatest gift of all.
1: Through Jesus Christ, God offers you and me forgiveness and hope and a freedom that cannot be taken away. Nations rise and nations fall.
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0: That is pretty cool.
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Your Sound of Home forecast. Partly cloudy sky and overnight low will settle back to right around 75 degrees. We may see just a few isolated showers and storms, mainly early on Independence Day. We'll start to dry things out in the afternoon, but folks, it is going to be another scorcher. Highs low to mid-90s, a heat index in the low 100s. A few scattered showers and storms Saturday night, and then more scattered showers and thunderstorms with us on Sunday. Highs on Sunday into the upper 80s. Monday, some scattered rain and thunderstorms, upper 80s. I'm meteorologist Sally Russell.

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0: Sound of Home with Russ and Nancy. Calvin Coolidge said, patriotism is easy to understand in America. It means looking out for yourself and looking out for your country.
1: It's our personal actions have an impact on this country, have an impact on America. So let's do good and be good.
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your Sound of Home forecast. We're dry tonight, but the wet weather will start to increase as we head through the weekend. Partly cloudy sky overnight will drop down into the middle 70s. For the 4th of July, we may see a few showers or storms, but most of those will be early in the day. A high in the low to mid 90s, a heat index in the low 100s. Scattered showers, a few scattered thunderstorms on Saturday night, mainly late. Overnight low, low 70s. Another round of showers and storms on Sunday, a high approaching 90. I'm meteorologist Sally Russell.

0: 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Approximately 150 million hot dogs are consumed on this day.
1: Wow, July 4th is a big hot dog day, and I know that we're going to do our part, right? 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

0: 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One died for your sins and the other for your freedom.
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your Sound of Home forecast. Partly cloudy sky and overnight low will settle back to right around 75 degrees. We may see just a few isolated showers and storms, mainly early on Independence Day. We'll start to dry things out in the afternoon, but folks, it is going to be another scorcher. Highs low to mid 90s, a heat index in the low 100s. A few scattered showers and storms Saturday night, and then more scattered showers and thunderstorms with us on Sunday. Highs on Sunday into the upper 80s. Monday, some scattered rain and thunderstorms, upper 80s. I'm meteorologist Sally Russell.

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0: The Sound of Home with Russ and Nancy. The 4th of July is a time to celebrate the freedoms we enjoy as Americans. It's also a time to thank God for the greatest gift of all.
1: Through Jesus Christ, God offers you and me forgiveness and hope and a freedom that cannot be taken away. Nations rise and nations fall.
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0: The Sound of Home with Russ and Nancy. Calvin Coolidge said, patriotism is easy to understand in America. It means looking out for yourself and looking out for your country.
1: It's our personal actions have an impact on this country, have an impact on America. 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

0: 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Approximately 150 million hot dogs are consumed on this day.
1: Wow, July 4th is a big hot dog day, and I know that we're going to do our part, right? 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